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Get your kicks on Route 66.

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0: Number nine, number nine, number nine, number nine, number nine, number nine, number nine. 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
1: 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Number.
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1: The Watusi. The Twist.
2: Eldorado.
1: Take this, brother. May it serve you well.
3: Maybe it's not
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3: There.
4: 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Oh.
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And sometimes we won't. Sometimes we're strong. Sometimes we're wrong. Sometimes we cry. Sometimes we cry.